0: Drink some margaritas by swinging blue lights. Listen to the mariachi play at midnight. Are you with me? Are you with me?
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0: What about Pink, and that's What About Us on BFBS, 2:30, Crazy Town and Butterfly in a moment after this. Latest tune from Ray with Absolutely an Amma. This is Joy.
1: I declare and I decree, any chain that has been holding me.

tonight, my G's. No excuses. If you don't like me, you can beat it. Got a little taste and now she want eat it. Waiting for the...